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1: S-83.
0: All right, Council Rock's got this. You can show me clear.
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1: That's 18.
0: Eastbound 470 at the 15, Colorado temp tag, 857-5987 to Black Subaru Outback.

570, he jumped from the 244 at the white box truck. Edward Henry, William Charlie, 99. Speeding through lanes, driving erratic. RPS visual, William, 1811.

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On a service call, 1210 Beaufort Canyon Road, repeating for Evergreen Fire. Station 7 response, left engine 1132. On a service call for a possibly malfunctioning hydrant. 1210 Beaver Brook Canyon Road, timeout 1824.

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accident alert. I think we can lift that for now. Depending on where the crashes are, obviously if it's through the on the other side of the closure, it's probably going to be an extended ETA with the road backups right now. But we can play each crash by

0: Charlie 18 Denver. Can you possibly copy an accident unknown injury I-70 at the 106 westbound?
1: Go ahead.
0: I apologize. It's actually going to be a property damage. It's going to be a crash notification from State Farm advised of a Cadillac CT4 that was in a collision. And medical, I guess, spoke with the party and there's no injuries.
1: Catch me, standby.
0: Thank you, standing by, 1836.

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0: 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Thank you.
1: Thank you. 1842.

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Cessna 6100 Lima, 6 miles to the north of the airport. Right, thanks for runway 30. Governor issue. I'll be landing runway 30 right.

0: 36, go ahead.
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0: Go ahead.
1: Golden Fire is responding to the Golden Cliff off North Table Mountain. A few switchbacks up for a backcountry rescue. Rock fell on a hiker's leg.
2: Good afternoon, Golden Cliff.
3: Evening, Mother 3962, and I'm on duty for the 3470 overtime. Just built me traffic control westbound 470 at the 12, and I'll be around over there.
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1: 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I'm going to be hiking in with a medic, so I'm just going to be staying on Wolf Glass and it will be doing comms for us.
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0: Any chance that you could bring those snake gators up? That might be a good idea.
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Swerving, bumped the guardrail, and overcorrecting. RP had a visual unwilling. 1941.

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2: This is Gilpin County. It's going to be on Lachula Road and Rocky Ridge Road. Sounds like there's a disturbance between neighbors. One of them tried to hit one, the other was a car.

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0: 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Station 1 response, engine 131. Medic 124, unconscious party, 30054 Upper Bear Creek Road, timeout 2104.
1: 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Vehicle 1 is coming back clear in a 2018 white Tesla, expiring April 2027, and 2 on a 2010 Toyota, expiring October 2026. Both vehicles coming back clear, valid, adult regular.
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got worse today. They describe it as a sour decay smell in the children's room. Nobody has reported a sick or injured. 1126, Kersler Circle at 2112.

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roll out to Metro, BJC, do a couple of touch and goes. 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
0: Ted, we know Roxy's completely out of Reynolds now, is that correct?
1: Yes, that's correct.
0: I'm going to go ahead and lock those gates so we don't have to worry about as much about security up in this compound. Does that sound like a good deal?
1: I think that sounds great. Thanks for doing that.
0: You bet. Thank you. 17 clear.

Number 1 Adam 26, copy my driver. 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First of Robert, Edward, Nora, Edward, Edward, middle initial Lincoln, 10-04-2002.

0: 12 or 1 Ranger 8, 1 Ranger 17, local guest.
1: 1 Ranger 8, go ahead.
0: 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What do you think about that?

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And I have its hazards on the right shoulder.

0: Center 1 acquisition. Can you copy the vehicle?
1: Okay.
0: Colorado, Foy, Idaho, Robert 45, White Honda CRV.

0: Denver went out of 30. The private though should be here in about 10 minutes, so we'll just set time where we are and wait for that.
1: Number 132, the truck is clear. 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

0: 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Have a good night.
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0: 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Unknown if blocking Medicine en route.
1: 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I'll be running emergency from Highway 119 as well.

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1: 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Edward 7, Denver.
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1: I copy. 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

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Any questions?

0: Northbound 29.
1: Northbound 93 just passed the junction. It's going to be on a white van. Is that one for a plate?

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0: Okay.
1: Yeah, the Criminal Hill Street, driving history, to the call, please, and check the cars.
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1: 10-4, well, I appreciate it.
0: No problem.

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1: I'm 29.
0: Eastbound 58 is a 3. It's Mary Sam 72.

A complaint, 6164 Highway 285 South, found for 348 vehicles racing, currently pulled into the parking ride. RPS Willing, Air 2347.

Denver, 1M29. Update on that plate. It's going to be Victor, Edward, Mary, Sam, 72 out of Massachusetts. Break for driver. It's going to be holding out of Massachusetts. Last of George, Edward, Robert, Mary, Adam, Nora, Adam. First of James, common spelling, middle of Mary. Date of birth, 01-06-1982.

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0: 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Been on duty. IBM is 3765. Being car 25, 30 miles.
1: Can you?
0: 83056.
1: 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Have a good shift. It is 640.

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1: Good morning, ISS 14.
0: Good morning. I did. I'm in direct 286. Special assignment, no checks, and break for beginning.
1: Continue.
0: 58379. Good morning.
1: Good morning. Have a good shift. It is 641.

0: My IBM is 0194. I'll be in car 599. Break for miles.
1: Continue.
0: Starting miles today, 64112. And would you put me out of the Golden Troop office on maintenance, please?
1: Copy. Have a good shift. It is 643.

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0: 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IBM 5578, car 996, break for miles.
1: Penny?
0: 44665, I'll be clear.
1: Copy, have a good shift. It is 647.

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1: Good morning, S-103.
0: Good morning. On duty through 10. I got the miles in there already.
1: Copy. Have a good shift. It is 6:50.

0: Number is 46.
1: S-46, go ahead.
0: Good morning, ma'am. I'm on duty on KF for you this morning. Beginning mileage, 83511.
1: 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Have a good shift. It is 656.

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1: South Sunset Trail. 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Also has abdominal pain.
0: 96, copy. Thank you.

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0: Copy, have a good shift, it's 701.

the semi-fire I-70 at the 228. Apparently, they want us to arrange a tow. Up until now, it's been Clear Creek handling it.

0: the 228 on I-70. There was a semi-fire that had everything shut down. And I guess VDOT's now requesting that we arrange the tow, although Clear Creek has been handling it.
1: Copy that. I will be en route.
2: Like S-46 says, it's going to be a extended arrival. Will do. 704.

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0: 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My IBM is 1460. I'm in vehicle 988, and I have starting mileage when you're ready. 116170.
1: 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Have a good shift. It's 7:05.

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0: Sunset Command.
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0: 470 westbound at the 3 with Colorado Charles George Boy, young 96.

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1: Copy, have a good shift. It is 7:16.

0: One out of 14, go ahead. Based on the distance, I'm probably about an hour out from this. Can we go ahead and get our next tow started just to get that road open? And as soon as I get there, I will get them an 80. I can meet them off the road where they're pulled the truck just to get the road open.
1: Denver C-23.
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0: Have a good day as well. It is 717.
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0: We still have a bunch of debris all over the highway from what I understand. The trailer is completely destroyed, so whoever does the tow is going to need probably a dumpster or what have you to get everything off the road, because they're not going to be able to haul it to the trailer.
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0: 10654.
1: Copy. Have a good shift. It is 7:31.

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1: My fucking cabbie was a no-show. Yeah, I heard there was I'm going with that truck up in Clear Creek County. If you need me to assist with that, I'm clear of the academy now, but it took me about 40 minutes to get there. Can you get
0: 1-14, Denver. MCS trooper to respond.
2: Don't believe we do at this point. We're just handling it. It's just going to be an AOS.
0: Will do. Break MCS 6, Denver.
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0: Medic 41 is going to be transporting one routine to St. Anthony. Terminate command.
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0: Good morning, Gonzalez 167, 885, truck 717. No road assignment. Break before beginning.
1: Continue.
0: 5775, and I'll be in route to the academy for in service.
1: Copy. Have a good shift. It is 746.

0: Good morning, 1 Adam 16. I see you in head.
1: Good morning. Mileage is 76039. Railroad assignment, again, run to the academy.
0: 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Have a good shift at 747.

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1: Thank you. 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
1: 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Can you show me on the
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1: 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I am trying to get it in urgency dispatch.

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0: the paperwork looks like it. 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
1: Please come back, Lunar Record, out of Colorado. I'll try running it out of all 50.
0: Copy, thank you. I'll see if I can figure out where the registration went, Jessica.
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1: Last of Wadley, William, Adam, David, Lincoln, Edward, Young, first of Jason, common, middle of Christopher, common, date of birth, 11-1967.
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0: expected return seem to be a little bit delayed. I did find a return for your trailer. Looks like I didn't get anything out of Indiana, but I did get something out of Maine. 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I'm not sure what make it is, but it is going to be a non-expiring plate.
1: Bobby, thank you.
0: 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It's 812.
2: Number 16-1075. Eastbound Highway 6, about the 274, with Texas personalized plate Tom Ocean Young, Ocean Tom Adam Sam, dark gray or black Toyota Sequoia, occupied one time.
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1: Thank you.
0: Very welcome. ASA 15.

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1: 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Looks like expiring. Disregard F-18.
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0: I'm clearing out at Welchester Tree Grant.

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0: down in Highway 40. Sounds like we have a School of Mines officer call in. They found the run vehicle ditched at 1301 19th Street. Clearly a gray Chevy Tahoe missing a front tire with no plates in the VIN covers. They were wondering if they could get a call from a road supervisor to see what we want done with it.
1: Yeah, if you want to put that in the call, either myself or it's called your
0: do that, 835.

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1: 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Be in West Jefferson County, Clicker County, and Gilpin County today. 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

0: Good morning. I'll be going on duty. My IBM is 2606. I'll be riding with Wildlife 525 today in West Jefferson, Clear Creek, and Dolphin County.
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0: Charles George Union Victor 73, I believe, on a black trailer. Can I get the oil on that?
1: Trailer looks like expiring 527 of Collins, I believe. First of Cash, that's Charles Adam Samtra.
0: Thank you.
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2: C6, show me out, ready to check out of here.

Road Rage. It's going to be Highway 285 and Charles 470 eastbound. Going eastbound on Charles 470. Black sports car. Following too close, weaving in and out of traffic. Fleet is going to be 25 David Tom 55. Unknown state on that. Clear no record out of Colorado. And unknown is willing, unknown if visual. 906.

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0: 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This party has already called their insurance for a tow. Should be here within 20 minutes.
1: Clear to a 2026 Kia Sportage. Looks like it's an expiring 3 of 27. 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

0: Beta 5742, rig for Colorado driver.
1: Are you in eastbound or westbound port, sir?
0: My apologies. I'm in eastbound port. Thank you.

Spring, Colorado. Last name, Adam Henry Mary Adam David Young. First name, two parts. First part, common spelling, second part, George Henry Adam Frank Ocean Ocean Robert. Date of birth, 12/15/90.

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0: Given name at the end.
1: Copy, thank you. Can you show me the TCR?
0: Affirm, and I'll let you know if I get a return on that plate. I don't want to.

0: traffic number in the blind with that plate out of Idaho. I am getting clear to a 2022 Freightliner. It's going to be expiring 3 of 27. That's 912.
1: Copy. Thank you.
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0: Can I come back clear to a 2006 white Toyota Corolla expiring 7 of 26 of 913?
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1: 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Jeff, Continental 132, we're on a left view, 103 is commanded.

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It's going to be a 71-year-old male who just ends breathing. Your hospitals are clear.

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1: 131. Westbound 70. Measure 131. 131 and 122 Bravo on scene to 104 flight check command.

0: Vehicular 2, Adam, is handling a crash. One of the drivers has gotten transported to St. Anthony's, Maine in Lakewood. They're looking for an extensive injury, possibly an SCI form. When you get a moment.
1: Copy, I'll be in route.
0: Very much. Nice, man.
1: MRM 40, do we know how long ago they were transported?

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1: Copy.
0: 9:30.

Golden Fire, Engine 21, Engine 24, Medic 21, unconscious or near fainting, at 20, Clear Creek Canyon Road, cross Highway 6, eastbound Highway 6, on Central Fire Tech 2.

0: 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LE and fire are en route. 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

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On ERP for a while, so then aggressively RP has lost visual, is willing, unknown time lapse, split, coming back to a 08 white Kenworth, 2012 or 26.

0: cold call I aired earlier, that party is going to be transported. Do you want me to still go ahead and show you in Route 2 Gateway?
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0: Copy.
2: I'm westbound C470 at 11. I'm going to get ready for the rest of the day.

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for column 3, station 5 response, engine 131, medic 124, responding for abdominal pain, 503 Conifer Drive, respond, repeating for evergreen fire, respond for call 3, engine 131, medic 124.

0: letting know we're in the back of the parking lot at that address, and it's got no right for repair.
1: That is 958.

0: All right, we're going to have the westbound line on the frontage road closed. Western is... Apparently they've got a couple dumpsters and some pieces of equipment coming up now, but we should have that westbound lane closed for some time while they try and get all this mess cleaned up. But we got one lane open, eastbound. We'll filter both ways.
1: Going to be a 71.

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0: 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Vehicle 1 is going to be coming back clear to a 09 silver Honda hatchback expiring 10 of 26. Time is 10-4.
1: I copy. Can you start us over for vehicle 1, heavy front end damage?
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Melville to drive.

be a male holding California CDL, two last names. First last name is going to be John Union Nora Ocean. Second last name is Garcia, common spelling. And first name is going to be Emmanuel, that's Mary Adam Nora, Union Edward Lincoln. Middle initial David. Date of birth is 12/24/1963.

0: Copy. That party is coming back. 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Looks like no record out of California. Do you have an OLN?
1: Goodbye.

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Lassie East on Highway 6. RP does not have visual, and it looks like they are willing to sign. Plates coming back clear to a 2009 red Kenworth construction truck, expiring 2027, 7 and 12.

0: 1 Adam 5, 1075. Five. South Golden Road and Highway 40 with Colorado plate, Davy King Sam, Victor 20, should come back to a black Hyundai.
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1: Good morning, Pat, go ahead.
0: Fire's coming back clear, valid, adult regular beginning 172.
1: Okay, thank you.
0: Hey, welcome to Henderson 20.

0: side.
1: Yes, sir. I've got the number of the animal control officer in contact with that that dog for you in the call.
0: Copy. Thank you.
1: Welcome, Timers 1027.

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0: 60. We should come back to a mail out of Colorado.
1: Stand by for the return.
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0: 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Thank you.
1: You're welcome. Time is 10:42.
0: Yeah, can you check with 1C and see if they can have somebody who can run by that RO's address on South Juliet Street, please?

0: California.
1: I have a male holding California, last name Tom Ocean, Nora Edward Robert, first name, common spelling Steve, middle initial William, date of birth 7/2/55.

0: 7104. I left an SBI phone, but I'll check on it later. I'll be clear. 1047.
1: With a beard, wearing orange.
2: Copy. I'm going to send an ETS to
1: I copy. And party didn't see any weapons, no indication of drugs or alcohol. There's no history at the residence.
0: 17131. Looks like it was driving erratically, out of control, making unsafe lane changes. RP has visual, is willing. Looks like it came in about 4 ago. Fleeing out of Tennessee, he's coming back with a record. Time to 48.
3: Denver, 1 out of 3, 1 being paid. Okay.

0: Denver, K91, clear.
1: Beaver Trail, older male party in orange went to the RP's door, taking pictures, stated he was with a real estate company, however, she doesn't have a realtor.
0: Okay.
1: You want to be attached to it?
0: I bet we're

0: in or 1 out of 5. Depends on your doctor.
1: 1 out of 5.
0: Eaton 47 with Colorado Place. David John Charles William 3H. Go back to the white form.

back clear, valid, adult, regular, correct, lane restriction, O1 beginning 940. Welcome to San Francisco.

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1: 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He didn't pop back on the interstate.
0: Lincoln 4, we are headed south on Washington Avenue, 0 for cover at Fresh Red. Well, just turned green.

East 12th from southbound Washington. We're making it. So, you need somebody to do an RUR and continue to keep

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0: Hey, 11 Mars.

0: 5, Mopos 242, going southbound for a small silver Chevy truck with a topper, Colorado plate of 286 X-ray 10. RP did state that the one might be an Ida. Looks like making unsafe lane changes and following too close. RP has visual, is willing to sign. Looks like the plate with a 10 at the end has come back clear. Record out of Colorado, 1115.
1: Denver 1, Adam 5, 1075. Eastbound 470, coming about the 5 with Colorado plate, Robert David Adam, 427, shooting back to a white Jeep.

0: for 1 hour 21 motor.
1: Anyone?
0: Eastbound 47 be at the 4. Carpool on the nice shoulder.

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Party having chest tightness. 14514 Reserve Road.

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1: 1127.
2: Road, responding for a 51-year-old male who is conscious and breathing, experiencing tightness in their chest. Shown hospitals clear with the exception of Swedish on ED advisory, and I paged you out a gate code that is also in the notes, at 1128.
3: 496 copies additional, thank you.

0: unknown pending for you. It's going to be a Canyon Trail and South Platte Canyon Road, northbound on Platte. Three vehicles, silver Dodge Ram, white Jeep, and a silver Jeep. Unknown injuries, there's some men en route. They're blocking the northbound lane.
1: Copy en route.
0: Thanks, sir. 1129.

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0: 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On scene, 44 Bravo has a reserve command.
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0: 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I'll be in route to assist.
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0: District 5, Motors Assist, Highway 285.
1: 26.
0: Mile marker 215, Highway 285, southbound, white Volvo, blue attire.
1: Copy, I'm getting
0: right. I copy, they are partially blocking 1139.

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0: 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I'm showing data tag is the 15th of this month.
1: Copy. Could you start the next 04, please?

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1: Clear to a 2020 silver Jeep Grand Cherokee. It's going to be expiring 7 of 27. Go ahead with vehicle 2.
0: Colorado, Charles Zebra David, Nora 5-8, white Jeep, ready for 3.

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1: That's coming back clear out of Florida to a 2019 Ram pickup, color silver. 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
0: Happy thanks, driver. We'll be in that call in a moment.

sorry. Can you also start next tow and rotation for vehicles 1 and 2? Vehicle 1 heavy front end damage, vehicle 2 heavy rear end damage, preferably 1 tow that'll take them both.

0: Go ahead, command. All fire units clear and available on a patient refusal. Command terminated.
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attack, or well, last attack, Edward and Charles King, first of Candace, King Adam, or Cadence, King Adam David, Edward Nora, Charles Edward, middle of day, David Adam Edward. January 12, 3 of 2007 at Illinois.

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Nothing is showing. Engine 131 investigating that 12 o'clock.

0: 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K9, what was your line of fire?
1: Westbound. There's a unoccupied white F-150. We're on the frontage road on the north side of 70.

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0: 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Couple of times you might eastbound for today.
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0: Mr. Wants to advise you of a motor assisted hazard we have pending West Quincy Avenue and South Sims Street. Looks like it's a red Mercedes SUV blocking the intersection. Unknown further.
1: If they have anybody in the area that could check on that, since 21 and 5 are on that other crash. 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
0: 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It looks like Jeffco Hagen is in the area and we're UTL. 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
1: Oh, no, that's fine. You can just show me clear.
0: Copy. Thank you. 1225.

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1: Okay.
0: Westbound 47. This is plate boy 2970, Sugar Mac to a white RAV4.

0: 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They're so busy in the meeting. 90%.
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0: Calm, Ranger 14, same traffic.
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0: Just calm, 1 Ranger 22. Clear, the office in the meeting.
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0: 18, party's coming back clear, valid, on an adult regular, all the beginning 161, and vehicle's coming back to a 2013 silver, 9-26.
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1: 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You're welcome at 1254.

units on a road rage, Evergreen Parkway and Lewis Ridge, southbound, a blue BMW, Colorado plate, Henry George Nora 133, tailgating, speeding, weaving through traffic, RP has visual and is willing at 1256.

0: on lane number 5 to, on the exit lane for 20th. We are before the sign, though.
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0: Sorry, just confirming it was.
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0: 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Break. 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

0: of 8853 Martin Lane. Repeating for Elk Creek Fire. Respond on an outside smoke investigation. RP reporting southwest of his location, 8853 Martin Lane. Time of 12:13:07. V1, engine 136. Stand by for tones on a smoke investigation.
1: Cavalry, you guys are driving.
0: Green Fire Station 6, engine 131, engine 136. Respond to the smoke investigation. Highway 74 and Curler Gulch Road. Repeating, station 6, engine 131, engine 136 on a smoke investigation. Highway 74 and Curler Gulch Road. Time of tone 1307.

of 8853 Martin Lane. Are you seated possibly Black Mountain and Jill Drive or Black Mountain and Lila Drive area? Smoke seemed to be dissipating a little bit. It was light smoke visible, and it was not increasing rapidly.

smoke investigation off Highway 74 and Kerr Gulch Road. Two callers reporting seeing smoke coming from the forest less than a mile away. Will be light smoke, and still trying to confirm the exact direction of travel from the highway right now.

0: Vehicle's coming back clear valid on an adult regular. All of them getting 920. Vehicle should be coming back to 2014 silver Toyota RAV4 expiring 10 of 26.
1: I copy, thank you.
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0: talking about... you should be clear with the summons and notice of suspension to driver 2.
1: Apologies, looks like one caller reported Highway 74 and Kurgles Road. We had a different smoke investigation. That's actually going to be Evergreen Parkway and Kurgles Road. We'll be creating a second incident and assigning units to that.

0: Western. Frank Paul 3-366-66. Copy driver out of Illinois.
1: 131, Wildland 1. Go ahead, sir. Yeah, you guys continue down on the south side of Kerr Gulch. I'll head towards the Knob Hill, the Burger Parkway area.

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Respond to a possible vegetation fire, Evergreen Parkway and Kerr Gulch Road, repeating station 2, engine 132, brush 152 to a possible vegetation fire. Time of 12, 13, 14.

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1: Apologies, confirming you'll be responding to Evergreen Parkway in Kurgold or Highway 74 in Kurgold.

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1: I'm on in the area, call 1, you show 104 in Kittredge Command. Do you have a better direction or location of where the RPM stands?
0: Martin Lane, single caller only on this outside smoke reported. We do have Jeffco coming into the area now of Jill's Rise investigating as well. 1316.

0: File name one, go ahead.
1: Yeah, I've located a small smoke column on a south aspect on the lower one third. Looks like it's burning in timber understory, unknown cause. You can show me as, once you put me as Bergen Parkway Command.
0: Wildland 1 had a small column of smoke on the south aspect, lower third burning. Timber, unknown cause. We'll have Bergen Parkway Command at 1370.

0: answer. Yeah, your best access is going to be from 74 down Kerr Gulch. I'm going to get eyes on before we commit you, but why don't you stay right at Kerr Gulch?
1: I copy. We'll make our way to Kerr Gulch for you.
2: Parkway Command 109. I'm on Kerr Gulch right near the cell phone.

0: once I get a good size up, we'll see what we need and we can reallocate resources accordingly.
1: Copy that. Dispatch copies that direct

0: 21. Alright, we're going to be moving this operation over to the Maverick, where 1 out of 5 is.
1: Maverick 21.

0: Kerr Gulch Road.
1: We will have all units respond to staging 1409 Kerr Gulch Road. Break all units responding to the vegetation fire for Evergreen Parkway and Kerr Gulch Road. Respond to staging at 1409 Kerr Gulch Road. Repeating all resources responding to the vegetation fire on Evergreen Parkway and Kerr Gulch Road. Respond to stage at 1409 Kerr Gulch Road at 1321.
0: CEPCOM from Kittredge Command.
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2: I got nothing from my vantage point above the CDOT location in any direction. Is it possible that we're looking at the same fire as call team?
1: It's possible, however, we did get indication that it was going to be south of Kerr Gulch Road from 1RP, about a third of a mile.

Stand by one. Two, medic 122, standby for Tonson diabetic problems.

0: 31250 John Wallace Road, Green Ridge Medical Apartments, Unit 405, repeating Station 2, Medic 122 on diabetic problems. 31250 John Wallace Road, Green Ridge Medical Apartments, Unit 405, time of tone 1323.
1: Tender 175, Edward 2, to vegetation fire.
0: Tender 175, Edward 2, at 1323.
2: Direct contact with the RP. RP does not see the smoke anymore, or and he thinks it might have been a plume of dirt. So we're going to call this UTL. 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

0: that a Plymouth Dirt fire is unable to locate. Can we come in and is fire available at 1324? Copy, on scene 1440 Kurgulich Road with 30 by 30 veg fire, escape chimney, single tree torching, progressing uphill, keep resources coming, and nothing additional at this time at 1324.
1: 448.
2: Command terminated at 1324.
3: And we're going to stretch progressives up the hill. You're looking at about a 75-foot stretch.
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0: Richard.
1: Looks like that incident on 74 in Kerr Gulch is going to be the same as the incident that Wild M1 has command of right now.
0: Affirmative, Smoke Up on AIT, who is reporting from Antilles. I can show this command terminated, available, and show 131 into staging for call for Parkway.
1: I got you. Did you copy 1448 Kerr Gulch Road as the official address?

0: Permit clear valid on a minor license, Olam beginning 172.
1: I copy, thank you.
0: Question 28.
2: I copy, confirming your identifier as County BC32, is that correct?
3: Hey, firm.
2: Thank you, 1328. JEFCOM 110. 110, go ahead. I'm out of staging at 1409 Kerr Gulch, out of staging. I copy, on a staging at 1328.

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2: 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Lutheran and St. Anthony's are clear at 1329.

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1: 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Bears and Dirty.
0: You too.
1: You, Bears and Dirty.

0: evening. Tender 175 and engine 131 are still en route. Should have berth 152 on scene with usual.
1: Good. I copy. 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

0: 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We're going to leave the driveway open for you. Come right up.
1: Copy.
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2: Mod 159, go ahead.
0: Yeah, just check on your guys' status. You headed this way?
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0: Okay, I copy. 5 minutes. When you get to the bottom of the driveway, park your rig there, come up on foot. I'm going to have you guys put a ring around this, and we'll be able to grid it here in just a little bit.
2: That's a good copy. We'll put a line around it, park at the end.
3: 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Bergen Parkway Command, JetCom.
0: Go ahead.
3: I copied water on the fire and all other traffic at 1333. 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
0: Station, Command, go ahead.
3: You have two firefighters, POV.
0: Okay, I'll take them both. Why don't you have them tie in with the mod at the bottom of the driveway when they arrive, and they can hike in with them, and I'll give them an assignment once they get up to scene.
3: Copy, you want me to bump up too, or remain staging?

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1: You're towing out an Evergreen fire investigator for this, please.
0: You will tone out Evergreen fire investigator for this at 1335.

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1: Of course, this is pretty bad.
3: 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How's my tank looking?
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1: 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Evergreen Fire, you can stand down to the diabetic problems on John Wallace Road. 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

0: 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He has wrist injury as well with a nosebleed. He is alone, 22 years of age, so about 20 feet, rappelling off a rope.
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0: Okay, I'm in the process of getting GPS coordinates from the patient. He states he is across from Dines Cliff, about 0.7 miles out of the Upper Meadow parking lot on the Dines Meadow Trail. And it is starting to rain a bit there. He's not able to access his rain jacket.

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0: gusts of 23. There's a storm cell over Bailey. I'm not quite certain what direction that storm is headed. Otherwise, the surrounding area is fairly clear.
1: Yes, Sam, thanks for the update. It looks like the storm's going to be tracking right over the top of us. That's third rain right now.
0: That's 1402.

0: the rest of you. Eastbound 76 at Federal, switching over to 1 David. Have a good day.
1: What time is it?

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1: What time?

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0: 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I'm going to be out with Colorado plates, boy, Victor Sand, Union 7-2. 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

0: now, Sue is paralyzed, not drinking currently, experiencing brain fog, and not acting normally. 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
1: Okay, we got this update.

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1: San Bernardino, call 704. You can show me clear with the 2-0, please.
0: We've packaged the patient and we are starting the hangout.
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100 dump trucks going up and down Golden Gate Canyon Road, going about 5 miles an hour, passing on the double yellow, blowing on their horns, almost causing multiple accidents. Are people as visual in the swelling at 1429?

by. Cab holding a trailer, heading into oncoming traffic, crossing double yellow lines, straddling both eastbound and westbound lanes. RP is very concerned they will crash. RP has visual and is ruling. Now passing the 266, still heading eastbound.

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Ridge, eastbound I-70 by the 245, but possibly a C-DOT vehicle speeding through construction zone. Call red plate. John Ocean Young, 245, 10 left, 6 minutes, air network 37.

0: Good afternoon, Chad. I'll be at 1 Adam Elliott's car tonight. Break.
1: Go ahead.
0: I'll put in cab, but I'll be in route to the Golden Office to pick up a rider.
1: Hi, copy. Thank you for submitting us.

0: Yeah, round 4, I'm here with a warning if he's here.
1: Bureaus 1, 3, and 4 have been released. Two citations issued by Sheriff's Office, and we're complete with investigation.
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0: 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Also, high blood pressure is reporting being clammy, vomiting, altered level of consciousness at this time. I did page out a gate code, 26897 Evergreen Springs Road, 1442.
1: Jeff, now we'll copy the additional, and Medic 45 is responding.
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0: Ranger 6.
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0: Santa Fe Empire Station 2, Medic 121. The sun on Hemage, call for Green Ridge Meadow Apartments, Unit 414 at 31250 John Wallace Road. Repeating Evergreen Fire, Station 2, Medic 121, respond on a hemorrhage, Green Ridge Meadow Apartments, Unit 414-31250 John Wallace Road, time of tone 1452.
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0: 314-31250 John Wallace Road. You're responding on a 76-year-old female who cut herself a couple nights ago opening a package. She is on blood thinners.
1: And thank you, sir. You as well. Okay, 54.
0: She's having difficulty stopping the bleeding. 1454.
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2: 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Thank you.
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0: 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I'll be at the Golden Office working on crash and arrest reports.
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1: 10 Renee, pulse 704, you can show me clear with the TV here, please. Is
3: this

0: 7/27, Freightliner expiration date. Oh, I'm sorry, no expiration date. 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
1: Have a female out of California. Last name is Hicks, Henry, Ida, Charlie, King, Sam. First name is Kelly, King, Edward, Lincoln, Ida. Middle initial is John. Date of birth is 3/21 of 1983, out of California.

0: 29, good afternoon.
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0: 9573.
2: Yeah, we're back on your radio. We're on 285, mile post 235, en route back to the Dumont, westbound 4.

been contained. We've gridded the black, and we've gridded 30 feet into the green. Break. No heat found, but we're going to keep the call open. We'll put in patrol status. We'll be checking daily for the next 3 days. You can show all units clear.

0: black and graded 30 feet into the ground, no heat found. We'll put into advised status all units clear for today, but we'll be checking for the next 30 days at 1506.
1: A correction, 3 days, 72 hours.
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0: 29. Twin vehicles off the road that are merging onto I-70 eastbound. RP has visual and is willing at 1508.
1: Cut 4 evaluating 1, 1508.
2: Same. I'm disconnecting the chipper right now. I don't know what to do. There's a storm coming from Estes Park also.

0: Denver 5 Charlie 2.
1: Thank you.
0: I will be out of the academy.
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0: Denver, R54. Hey, I don't know, you got in a crash that's eastbound I-70 at the Highway 6 exit. So I guess eastbound I-70 at the 260. It's a dump truck versus guardrail. I don't know if that's technically our jurisdiction, but have you got anything on that yet?
1: That's negative. I will call County Civic need more info.
0: Okay. I don't know if you got an available trooper since I got to go ahead and pick up one out of 28. But they're not blocking right shoulder. Look like CDOT was out with it, but dump truck first. The start of the guardrail right at the I-70 and 6 interchange.
1: Copy. Thank you. 1520.

0: Denver R35. With regard to that dump truck guardrail, if we can check with Golden and see if they already have units en route, good chance that falls in their jurisdiction.
1: Copy, good to see you.

0: not sure exactly where the closure's going to be.
1: Copy. Thank you.
0: You're welcome. And I should be getting any updates if you want me to air them or if you have additional.
1: Copy. As soon as you get just where they're going to be closing down at, if you don't mind airing that, that'd be awesome. Thank you.
0: Yeah, no problem.

Elk Creek Fire called to on a party in their vehicle in floodwater. 14,800 block of Pine Valley Road, 10 out 15.

0: Pine Junction at 126 to Buffalo Creek. They're stating that the roads are washing out in the area and they're unpassable.
1: Copy. Thank you for the update.
2: One person's running an emergency and they requested us to assist at 15.

So ending 22.1.

0: We do have a second RPM line stating that there's heavy flooding in the area. Roads are being washed out from the junction to Buffalo Creek at 1532.
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0: I copy. Can you actually copy a motor's assist? Pine Valley Road and Highway 285. It looks like it's unknown vehicle description. General advice further on that. An elderly male party and dog standing outside. Their tires are stuck in the mud. Possibly need a winch out.
1: Copy. You can attach me. They'll be in route.
0: I copy, thank you. Also wanted to advise that it looks like there are two Jeffco units that are in route as well. Possibly going to start fire. Unknown reason for that.
1: Copy. I should be there shortly.
0: Thank you. Good to meet you.

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1: Hi, 70 eastbound, 261. Looks like CDOT has eyes on a CMB with brakes that are on fire. Stopped behind another incident involving dump truck, unable to assist. Jeffco Fire is notified.
0: I copy. You can show me now.
1: Thank you, 1537.

0: Yes, ma'am. Is this incident on Pine Valley Road?
1: R 594 and put R 54 in ride status, rate for mileage.
2: Go ahead.
3: 4030, and we'll still be out at the Golden Office working on crash and arrest reports.
2: Hey,

0: There's a significant amount of debris on Pine Valley Road. It's down to one lane in several areas.
1: Copy, sir. I'll show you on scene in the area and notify Rogan Bridge, 1540.
0: And I didn't copy. Was this incident on Pine Valley Road?
1: Yes, sir. And Jeffco is just ahead of the dispatch location. They're UTL so far.
0: Okay, I'm in the area, UTL as well. I'm probably just behind them.
1: Copy, and I do have rescue 1281 heading up from their location as well.

0: know your location, but if you guys just want to stage up at 285 in Pine Valley, the road's pretty bad down here. There's some fencing coming down.
1: Okay, copy. Yeah, we'll turn around here at 4-3.
0: And 480, same traffic.

Cal units on a road rage west on the Marina Parkway and C-470 eastbound, a black Chevy sedan, Colorado plate, David King, Tom, William, 83, crossing double yellow, tailgating, speeding, has visual and is willing, laughing, passing the bars and exit, continuing eastbound on C-470. Air at 1525.

0: 470 westbound and Alameda Parkway and Maroon Ford Edge. Hold on, please. Edward Nora, X-ray, Victor 64.
1: Yeah, looks like they're coming in all the way down to UPL. They're going to stay on scene in the area and assist with traffic control. They're stating that fire is clear.
2: I copy, all you kill creek units clear level. Thank you so much.
1: Thank you, 1546. Break. Rescue 1281, are you on Elk Creek Main? I copy, per Jeff, so you can stand down. They're going to remain on scene and assist with traffic control, but they were UPL.
3: Okay, I copy. We'll take a look around Pine real quick, see if there's any other issues down there.
1: Copy, thank you. Did you want a separate call built, or can I just leave you on this one?

0: direct. When I was going westbound, I saw CMV, the no visible smoker flames. I'll be out with him in just a minute. Apologize further.
1: Hey,

0: 117. Fire's going to stay on scene for a few minutes longer, make sure these brakes are actually cooling down. There was at one point a fire, but no visible flames, just smoke now, brake. We'll be holding this lane closure. We are partially blocking the number 3 lane of 7 eastbound as well. And we also have Golden Fire on scene for the unrelated TMV crash, and they're blocking the exit lane as well. So this lane will be blocked for a while.
1: 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Thank you for 251.

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1: Yeah, can you show us back at the Dumont Westbound 4, please?
0: Could you?

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0: 3-2-1, Chad, good evening, go ahead.
1: My mileage is 66240. I'll be one out of all areas tonight.
0: Appreciate it. Welcome to ship, 1600.
2: Gentlemen, 2500.

Hotel. The RQ is no longer on scene. Did watch the smoke for a few moments. It was not rapidly dissipating. Approximately half of the intersection there, South Elm Creek Road and Sunset Trail. Unknown what caused the smoke. No flames were visible. 1604.

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Rescue 480 is in the area of Sunset and South Oak Road. Correction, Brush 451 is in the area of Sunset and South Oak Creek Road.

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1: Copy, break.
0: Continue.
1: CDOT was on scene earlier. They said that they aren't able to do this road because it is a county road, and so they had to clear the scene earlier.
0: Okay, copy. I've got you on I-70. Can you just confirm where you're shutting down?
1: We're actually, I-70 is completely open, has been for a little while. We, CDOT earlier this morning slipped it up over the guardrail. We're actually on Argentine in Georgetown.
0: Hi, copy. Thank you. 1617.

0: Denver, 1 out of 5. Yeah, I'm clear through the area both directions. I'm UTL. You can check me clear of this.
1: Thank you, 1621.
2: Denver 66. I'll be off you. You again.
1: You as well, 1621.
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1: 1622.

0: open face office.
1: Hey, they are taking a grader down 126. But there are several spots, so there's quite a bit of buildup. 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
0: I'm going to take the risk and help you out down there if there's any major destruction that you need help with.

0: Frank Lincoln George, Gretchen, Frank Lincoln John, on a Minnesota, Colorado, on a gray CRV, and Rick from Marco.
1: I apologize. What was the first digit of that plate?
0: Lincoln John.
1: Perfect. And go ahead and continue.
0: Driver one transported to Littleton, Maine. Colorado, date of birth 01/23/1955.
1: So sorry, you came in super, super digital with the name. I got the date of birth.
0: I'll just get both driver numbers and I'll upload it to the call.
1: I appreciate it. 1925. Sam, 1923. 1923. Catch me in a 17th call. I can go to the hospital for him. 1925.

0: for one Adam 15 on duty and Ked.
1: One Adam 15, good afternoon. It's you and Ked, go ahead.
0: Good afternoon, meeting mile 69012, no road assignment. I'll be taking this vehicle back to I-42 from the Academy.
1: I got you, 1627.

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0: All right, this lane closure is going to remain for now with Golden working on the crash right here, but I'll be clear.
1: G3-1. 1628.

0: 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I'm Eastbound 78 216. 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
1: 17.
0: I updated the info for the initial RP as driver 2, and I've got a long break.
1: 17.
0: The next rotational tow for vehicle 1, vehicle 2 will be driven.
1: 15, Denver.

0: Driver 1 is coming back clear, valid, adult, regular, OLN 172, and driver 2 is coming back clear, valid, adult, regular, with a corrective lenses restriction, OLN 922, break.
1: Continue.
0: I've got Denver Western Route TO with an ETA under 30.
1: I copy that, thanks.
0: Yep, 1641.

0: 01 into that business park entrance just north of Pearson, Ottawa.
1: I copy. 47.
2: Number T31.
1: T31, go ahead.
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1: Have a good night. 47.
2: 2.
1: 1082.
3: Can you put me out on an incident? I guess it's going to be a traffic crash, break.
1: Continue.
3: I'm at 2234 Basil, Boy Adam Sam, Ida Lincoln Street in Strasburg. Kid dart in front of me, and I pushed him with my patrol car. He sustained some scratches, break.

0: Continue.
1: This is the 3D Trooper. I need to get hold of Adams County SO, see if they would want to come out and cover this for me. And if they refuse, then I guess we'll just get a 3D Trooper out here.
0: All right, copy. Can I get that street location one more time?
1: 234 Basil, Boy Adam Sam, Ida Lincoln Street in Strasburg.
0: I copy. I will see what I can do, and I'll let you know. 1648.
1: Simple, thank you.

0: I understand Jeff Kahn's still working on getting a hold of County Road and Bridge for Adam 14. When Adam 10 comes on, you just make sure he's advised to head up there and relieve Adam 14, please.
1: Well, then, 16 minutes.

0: like it's going to be a three David car that's going to head your way. It's going to be our jurisdiction.
1: 10-4, so, yeah, we were just trying to get somebody else to cover it, so Adams County is not going to come?
0: Correct. Adams County is not going. It's going to be a three David trooper, and I'm working on getting one out there to you right now.
1: 10-4, okay, don't worry about that then, because I already spoke to the 3D David trooper. The 3D trooper, and he's going to start his way out here from out east. So I'll just get information from the family here, and then we'll just come back and talk to him.
0: Hi, copy. 1653.

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1: 1M29.
0: You can clear the abandon on 285 at the 242. We came down here, UTL.
1: I copy, thank you.

0: Good afternoon. IBM 0424. No vehicle assignment. I'll be at the Golden Office. You can put me on admin, waiting for 1 Adam 27.
1: Hi, copy. Please come to your desk. One Adam 5.
2: You have green
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2: 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Have a good night.
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0: 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Can I just get the full driver listings in the call, please?
1: Hey, from 1703.

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0: 3D troopers headed out here. 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

0: for property damage, unknown hazard, Highway 93 of the 9 southbound. That's just going to be a gray Ford versus a white Chevy work van. It sounds like Agent 13 is on scene, stating one of the vehicles is blocking, no ETOH, no injuries.
1: I copy, I'll be en route from 88th and Garrison.
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2: on a cardiac, 25320 Rich Way, repeating. Foothills, Genesee Fire, Highland Rescue, cardiac arrest, 25320 Rich Way, 10 of Tone, 1713.
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0: Medic 285, rescue 281 en route with two medics, one EMT.

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1: Utility 921, in with 3. Units responding to 25320 Ridgeway. Responding on a 48-year-old male, reported obvious death, cold to the touch. RP is not doing CPR, correcting. There is no CPR in progress at this time. Jeffco is just a few blocks out there running as well. 1716.
2: Utility 522, copy the update.
0: Jeffco Medic 285 on scene.
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4: on scene, 281 on scene.
1: Your hospital,
4: Sammy Anthony,
1: units are both clear at 1717.
4: Jeff, Unit 503 is command. Unit 503 is command at 1717. Jeff, Grace 503.
0: Utility 921 output.
4: Hey, why don't you guys go ahead and stand by for a second until we see what we got.
0: Good copy, break. Jeff, come Utility 921, standby.

0: maintaining stand down all additional units. This is the field pronouncement.
1: Copy field pronouncement, break. All units responding to 253-20 Ridge Way. Fire can stand down. Stand down, fire. 1721.

0: Yeah, body worn camera while I wait for the tow. And do you have any ETA on River West?
1: He should be there in the next 5 to 10. They got held up in traffic. Last they rambled, and I think kept playing.
0: Hey, copy, thanks.
1: Yep, 1721.

0: 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Are you on Argentine Street or are you on High Street?
1: You know, I'll be honest, I'm not 1,000% sure. We are immediately adjacent to I-70. Let me see if I'm pulled up on maps real quick, and I'll let you know. Stand by.
0: Appreciate it. Thank you. 1723.

0: right before it turns into Alvarado Road. And we are immediately adjacent to I-70, approximately milepost 229.
1: I copy. Thank you. I'm working on getting a deputy out to you. 1 out of 10 is also en route, but he's about an hour away, so we're going to see if that deputy is going to be closer.
0: Copy that. Thank you. I appreciate your effort.
1: Of course. 1724.
2: You can try to clear that call with the citation to drive around. 3063 Ute Road, reporting smoke to the southwest. Repeating for Elk Creek Fire, respondent announcer, smoke investigation. 3063 Ute Road, archery reporting seeing smoke to the west. Did it seem like you hit that location earlier? 7-7-8-24.
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1: Now responding to 30633 Ute Road. We're now receiving a report of outside fire in the area of 16,000 block of Cochise Trail, same area.

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1: Yes, ma'am. You can show Ridgeway Command being transferred to Foothills 516.
0: Copy command transferred to 516 at 1737.
2: For clarification, did you say that we now have an outside fire confirmed?
3: Reporting a possible grass fire in the area of 16134 Cochise Trail. The user's iPhone is reporting a grass fire. We don't have anyone actually on the line.

0: 28.
1: Smoke only at this time. They did see a lightning strike.
0: Denver 1129,
1: clear
0: earlier.
1: Smoke is light coming from Brush and Grass area, not increasing rapidly. We do have Conifer West en route to Houston.

0: Henry Adam Roberts, Paul Edward Roberts. First name is Stephen, common spelling. Middle initial is George. Date of birth is 4/25/1974, out of Nevada.
1: Turn out 1729.
2: Base 1, from Brush 451. Respond in the tender, please.
3: Yes.
2: Hankins from Brush 451.
3: This is Hankins.
2: You copy direct. If you'll go to Station 1 and respond in the tender with LeBaron.
3: Copy that.

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1: Go ahead.
2: Yeah, it's affirm. We called in route already. We're shown about 7 minutes out from the given address.
1: You as well. Nice to meet you.
0: Perfect. My apologies. I didn't hear you go in route. We're 13 minutes out, so see you there.
2: Good copy.

59. Go ahead, 459. Hey, we're monitoring this. Let us know what your needs are. Good copy. I'll keep you in the loop.

responding to Ute Road. We've got a report from 30633 Ute Road, also a report from the 16,000 block of Cochise Trail. Do show you have a 16,000 gallon cistern on Cochise Trail just to the west of the reporting party. I do have several wisps of smoke on the Pano from Conifer Mountain in the area, but nothing definitive at this time. 1735.

0: aspect. And also, data JEFCO states about 20 lightning hits in that area in the last hour, per the deputy.
1: JEFCOM, Center 461 responding.

0: Sam, Henry, Ida, Robert, Lincoln, Edward, Young, first of Ida, Zebra, Adam, Charlie, middle initial of Charlie, date of birth 08-07-99.
1: 15,000 block at Cochise. This is going to be a confirmed outside fire. Looks like a 5x5 smoldering right now. You can show 614 as Cochise Command and stand by for a quick 6.

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0: 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I'm 20 for Star Trek.
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0: 126, I heard your update. We're going to go ahead and turn around and start heading back to quarters. Unless you have any needs.
1: Yeah, you guys are good to return to quarters. This is not going anywhere quickly.
0: Yeah, 459.
2: We're going to be moving up to station 2 and staging there.
1: Go ahead, 451.
3: No.
1: You're going to need more water than what 451 carries.
3: I was checking the location of that.
1: No, let's have 451 continue in. Tender 461 and Barrage 1251 can go ahead and stand down.

0: want to stand on me. Charlie, that's standing on.
1: Cochise Command, go ahead.
2: Are you good with us standing down, too? 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
1: Yeah, that's a firm. 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
2: Hey, thanks. We'll get this campfire real quick. Break, Jeff, come brush 1251 on Elk Creek.
0: Brush 1251.
2: Hey, we're out with the campfire at 15807 Pine Valley Road. 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

0: actually just smoldering. 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
1: I can see them from the trail. Thanks for the update.
0: Thank you, 1745.

AMC in Richard Greeley. It'll be 5 minutes in reach. I've got an hour 10 in fuel. And then we're just going to hot gas there and then hop back over to Holyoke. Three souls.

0: for South Highway 285. 384 Conabreeze, respond on a report of a jackknife semi in the IS. 5924 South Highway 285, that's going to be right of passage. Unknown of injuries, comments on 1748.
1: Jeff Constance, so one copy, Constance.
0: And South Turkey Creek Road, right on the fire department border. If you want any help further.

0: and no fluids. It's just an empty car hauler that is definite in the roadway, blocking all of northbound.
1: Okay, we can hold off for now. We'll go in, but

0: PA, and we're doing notes right now.
1: Hi, copy. Can I flag you to an accident, unknown injury, hazard, Highway 285 at the 245 northbound?
0: You can show me clear of this and then route to it.
1: Thank you. 1753.

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1: 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Brush 451 is on scene. Additionally, I have a quick six for you when you're ready to copy.
0: For what we know for now, it sounds like they are blocking northbound. Unknown if it's all lanes. We were just told that northbound RP is a passerby, so we don't have anybody involved yet.
2: In route as well. I'm coming from 470 in Quincy.
0: Copy, thank you.
1: Command will be 614. Location will be 39 degrees, 25.073 minutes. By negative 105 degrees, 21.988 minutes. Break. Estimated size is 0.1 acre. Character of fire, smoldering. Fuel is grass and shrubs. There are no values threatened at this time, and we don't need any other resources.

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0: Like me, I'll send a watch. Thank you. Have a good night.
1: Have a good night.
2: Top news. The character of the fire smoldering feels as grass and shrubs, no values threatened, no news at this time. 1/10 of an acre size. Clarifying, the coordinates are going to be 39.25073 by -105.21988. And command is 614. Can you go with the name of the fire again, please?
3: Yes, ma'am. The name of the fire is going to be the Cochise Fire, same as the road name. And those Latin longs are in degree decimal minutes, so 39.25.073 by 105 degrees 21.988 minutes. Otherwise, good copy on the numerics.

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We've got 2+20 in fuel, 3 sols.

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Ronan Bridge is heading that direction. Sounds like they're going to be about 30 minutes coming from Idaho Springs. If they need to, they're probably just going to